0: 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Canberra's Mix 106.3.
1: Early morning, there's a message on my phone. It's my mother saying, darling, please come home. I fear the worst. How could you leave us all behind? There's so much to say, but there's so little time.

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0: Just Great Music for the Workday, Mix 106.3. Other side of the news, thanks to Cowra Lamb from Breakout River Meats, only available from your local butcher. Great local butchers like Country Pride Sausages in Lynham. G'day to Jeff and the boys and the girls down there. I was in there earlier picking up some pet mints. Anyway, I digress. My three at three today is... Yes, indeedy. We have some birthdays from a former lead singer, a solo artist, and a guy that was with a couple of very successful acts in the 80s. We'll find out who they are next at Mix 106.3.
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Or is it, what's higher than that? 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Go into a place where I'm Mel C. Can you take me to a place where I'm Mel C? Can you take me higher? Get ready. To a place where I'm It's because it's Creed and his big voice, and he's really pacing it beautifully, where he just wants to be Mel C.

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